0: says champions of the league should be celebrated.
1: If we're just considering that someone's bigger than the team, for that one day, can't we celebrate one person? And it doesn't mean that he's going to play outside the rules. Doesn't mean he's going to play different to our game plan. Doesn't mean he's going to, you know, the team's going to just try to give him the ball all the time. No, we just want to celebrate this one person.
0: And last night, it was a huge 15-point come-from-behind win for Fremantle over Hawthorn. The Dockers 12-16-88 to the Hawks 11-7-73. That's the latest news update. I'm Scott Maiman from the Capital Radio Newsroom.
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3: A severe weather warning of dangerous winds and showers throughout today and 15 degrees. Tomorrow, a shower to 16. Sunday, possible morning showers 16. And Monday, partly cloudy and 18. Warragul atop of 15 today, Maui 15 and Tararum 15 degrees.
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0: Forever Classic 3JJ, Craig Pritchard with Tony Basil and Mickey, wrapping up a 30-minute music marathon. It is Captain Cash, of course, and it's the last day, and the jackpot continues to grow. We're now up to $770, all thanks to Crawford Marine. And look at the weather. A severe weather warning of dangerous winds and showers about today with 15 degrees. Tomorrow, a shower to 16. Sunday, possible morning showers and 16. Monday, partly cloudy, 18. Warragul, a top of 15 today. Maui, 15. And Traralgon, 15 degrees. Coming up soon, got a classic from the Models. And it's all thanks to Accident Towing Gippsland. Prompt and professional attention from Bunyip to Mallacoota and right across Gippsland. 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

0: Forever Classic 3JJ, Craig Pritchard with Lionel Richie and Dancing on the Ceiling, thanks to Accident Towing Gippsland. Hey, we've got $810 up for grabs. That's the current 3JJ Captain Cash jackpot, all thanks to Crawford Marine celebrating 60 years in Chickerell Street in Morwell. And of course, you've got to listen out for the Captain Cash song that Dixie played at 7:15 this morning. And when you hear it, get ready to text your name and 3JJ on 042 8811 455, and stand by your phone as Captain Cash could be calling you, and you need to answer your phone in five rings with the phrase "Give me the cash" to win the daily cash jackpot. 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

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Thanks to Accident Towing Gippsland, prompt and professional attention from Bunyip to Mallacoota and right across Gippsland. Another 30-minute music marathon on the way straight after 11 with Jerry Harrison.

0: And we've got $850 up for grabs with Captain Cash. That's the current jackpot, all thanks to Crawford Marine, celebrating 60 years at Chickerell Street in Morwell. 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
12: 12 degrees in Warragul, 15 for Traralgon, 14 in Pakenham. From the Capital Radio 3GG newsroom, I'm Scott Maiman. An arrest has been made after a series of alleged crimes across Gippsland. Alex Doherty has details.
13: A 40-year-old man was arrested at a rural property in Merbau last Friday. Police allege the man committed several burglaries and stole cars across the Latrobe, Baw-Baw, South Gippsland and Cardinia areas. Two stolen vehicles were recovered from the rural property, as well as items belonging to several victims. The man was handed multiple burglary and theft charges, as well as being charged with driving while disqualified, possess drug of dependence, and commit an indictable offence whilst on bail. The man has been remanded to appear at the Latrobe Valley Magistrates Court at a later date. Alex Doherty, Capital Radio News.
12: New information's been revealed. To prop up Victoria's razor-thin operating surplus, the Allan government has taken more than $600 million from the Transport Accident Commission. The bulk coming from compulsory third-party insurance, taking the total from the Commission to boost government coffers to $1.1 billion. Former economist at the Victorian Treasury, Leith Van Onslon, says they've done it before.
4: This is pretty egregious, isn't it? So I actually went into my computer today and typed in how much it costs to get a rego in my area. So I live in inner Melbourne and Ashburton. So it's $931. Of that, $534 or 57% is the TAC charge. So this is basically just tax by stealth, let's be honest here.
12: The insurance component of vehicle registrations is now expected to rise, wiping out the rego rebate offer. Farmers fear a state rural diesel fuel reserve for Victoria won't be adequate. Carolee Katsimbanis reports.
6: Regional communities are welcoming the government's announcement of 10 million litres of diesel in reserve. However, they warn that it's literally a drop in the bucket needed to get farms through the winter planting and harvest period. The amount in the Altona storage tank is only enough for 3 days, a seasonal equivalent of just 1 litre per hectare for land currently farmed in Victoria. Questions remain over the cost of the fuel and the nearly 40,000 litres needed to transport the diesel to major regional Victorian towns. Carolee Katsimbanis, Melbourne.
12: Restoration work could be completed in time for an opening by summertime of the new-look New Haven jetty. Construction tender documents are being finalised before going out to market in the hope that a contract will be awarded in the coming months. The Michael Jackson biopic has put the King of Pop back in the American music charts. Thriller has hit number 7 on the album charts, while Billie Jean is in the Hot 100 at number 38.
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12: Collingwood coach Craig McRae has launched a passionate defence of the club's celebrations for a club grade from Gippsland. Eddie Summerfield reports the Gippslander is well respected.
14: Out of the side last week, back to face Geelong on Saturday night to equal Brent Harvey's games record before a likely rest against Sydney. Then Scott Pendlebury will play game 433 at the MCG against West Coast. A night of celebration, a gold number 10 in the works. Coach Craig McRae proud to be celebrating their champion.
15: Pendles is probably the least selfish person in our team.
14: Darcy Cameron, Jeremy Howe and Bo McCreary all trained strongly to face the Cats on Saturday night with an aim to stop Jeremy Cameron, who averages more than 3 goals a game against the Pies.
12: And last night, it was a huge 15-point come-from-behind win for Fremantle over Hawthorn. The Dockers 12-16-88 to the Hawks 11-7-73. That's the latest news update. I'm Scott Maiman from the Capital Radio Newsroom.
1: 3GG's 4-day forecast for Southern Stock Feeds, offering fully customised dairy, beef and sheep pellets.
16: A severe weather warning of dangerous winds and showers today and 15 degrees. Tomorrow a shower at 2 and 16. Sunday, possible morning showers and 16. And Monday, partly cloudy and 18. Warragul atop of 15 today, Moe 15 and Traralgon 15 degrees.
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The Black Sorrows and John Parr on the way. And 3JJ's Captain Cash jackpot is now up to $920, all thanks to Crawford Marine. 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

0: 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A 30-minute music marathon with John Parr and St. Elmo's Fire. Hey, Captain Cash is currently up to $990 and continuing to rise. Hey, it's a severe weather warning of dangerous winds and showers for this afternoon, 15 degrees. Tomorrow, a shower to 16. Sunday, possible morning showers and 16. And Monday, partly cloudy and 18. Warragul atop of 15 today, Maui 15 and Traralgon 15 degrees. Up soon, we'll hear from Cher. 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
2: 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All right. 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Greg of Girolang, for all the money, what are we doing?
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3: You are... what a beauty. Thank you very much. Thanks,
1: 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Your name is now in the 3JJ Ultimate Ear Test Hall of Fame. Could you be our next winner? The Ultimate Ear Test for TM&H Mitre 10 in Maui. A new sound coming soon.
2: Well done to you, Greg.
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0: 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Hey, 3GG's Captain Cash is now up to $1,030 and continuing to rise thanks to Crawford Marines celebrating 60 years at Chickerell Street in Morwell. And today is the last day to do so, of course, so make sure you listen out for that last Captain Cash song when you hear it. 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

0: 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And Ugly Kid Joe. Oh, by the way, 3GG's Captain Cash continues to grow. We're now up to $1,070, all thanks to Crawford Marine, celebrating 60 years at Chickerell Street and Morwell. 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
9: 13 degrees in Warragul, it's 15 in Traralgon. Pakenham on 13. From the Capital Radio 3GG newsroom, I'm Scott Maiman. Nearly 30 people have been arrested in a cross-border police blitz targeting outlaw motorcycle gangs and organised crime syndicates. Madeline Burke reports.
10: The major police operation has resulted in 29 arrests and dozens of charges. Operation Blue Ember saw Victoria and New South Wales police raid properties across the border region, seizing a sawn-off rifle, drugs, cash, knuckle dusters, a machete and a sword. Police also carried out dozens of firearm prohibition checks and impounded seven vehicles during the week-long crackdown. Madeline Burke, Melbourne.
9: Gippsland farmland could be forcibly seized. Energy giant AusNet has applied for compulsory acquisition powers to put in thousands of kilometres of high-voltage power lines. The Allan government recently amended the Electricity Industry Act, giving energy companies the power to go onto properties against the wishes of Gippsland owners. Upgrades are on the way to bring better 4G and 5G coverage to Hayfield, all thanks to Telstra. Alex Doherty reports.
4: Telstra says the upgrades to its mobile base station, which serves the town of Hayfield, will improve download speeds and smoother streaming to homes in the area. Upgrade works will start from tomorrow and is expected to run up to 4 days. Telstra warns the site will need to be switched off for up to 10 hours a day to complete the works safely. General Manager of Telstra Regional Jenny Gray says adding extra capacity to the mobile site will help with less congestion for local residents. Alex Stockerty, Capital Radio News.
9: Police are launching a new campaign targeting pedestrian safety. 17 pedestrians have died this year in Victoria, an increase of one on last year. Firefighters are warning us not to put new batteries in old chargers. Gabriel Hudson reports.
11: Late on April 19, a home in the Melbourne suburb of Upway went up in flames, taking multiple brigades to put it out. Inspectors say an old and incompatible charger was being used with newer lithium-ion batteries. The speed and difficulty of putting out the blaze has prompted a warning about the emerging risk of batteries used for e-bikes, power tools and power banks. The CFA wants people to stick to the charger supplied with the device, avoid charging on beds and couches, and don't plug in chargers where they can block doors or exits. If a battery is swollen, overheating, leaking, giving off a smell or strange noises, stop using it straight away. Gabriel Hodson reporting.
9: Music veteran Bonnie Tyler is in an induced coma several days after being rushed to hospital in Portugal. It's understood the 74-year-old underwent emergency surgery for a perforated intestine. Doctors say the surgery went well.
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9: The Bombers have dropped Warragul footy product Ben Mackay ahead of their clash with GWS tomorrow. The 28-year-old Gippslander has been down on his form, the low point being jeered by his own supporters during last weekend's clash with Brizzy. Mackay will play his first VFL game in 7 years on Sunday. In other AFL news, the Swans have ruled out a fellow Warragul export, Jai Sarong, for tomorrow's clash with North Melbourne. The Swans say the Gippslander has suffered hamstring tightness. In last night's AFL, round 9 kicked off in Perth with a huge 15-point come-from-behind win for Fremantle over Hawthorn in front of a 54,000-strong crowd. The Dockers 12-16-88 to the Hawks 11-7-73. And that's the latest news update. I'm Scott Maiman from the Capital Radio Newsroom.
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12: A severe weather warning of dangerous winds and showers today with 15 degrees. Tomorrow a shower at 2 and 16. Sunday possible morning showers and 16. And Monday partly cloudy and 18. Warragul atop of 15 today. Moe 15 and Tarawan 15 degrees.
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It's a 30-minute music marathon with In Excess and The Promises on the way. Captain Cash is continuing to rise on its very last day, $1,150 up for grabs. 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

0: Hi there, it's Dixie from 3GG's Local Breakfast. All this weekend, I'll be thinking about a brand new Ultimate Ear Test sound. Monday, we return with What Caught My Eye. 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

0: Throwback Classic 3JJ with Craig Pritchard wrapping up a 30-minute music marathon with The Promises and Baby It's You, thanks to Accident Tone Gippsland. Prompt and professional attention from Bunya to Mallacoota and right across Gippsland. We'll have another 30-minute music marathon just after 1 o'clock. Hey, 3JJ's Captain Cash total continues to rise. We're now up to $1,210, all thanks to Crawford Marine. And keep listening out for that Captain Cash song. It's a severe weather warning this afternoon with dangerous winds and showers, 15 degrees. Tomorrow a shower 2 and 16. Sunday possible morning showers and 16. And Monday partly cloudy and 18. Warragul atop of 15 today, Maui 15 and Traralgon 15 degrees. Up soon, George Michael and Aretha together. 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

0: Forever Classic 3JJ, Craig Pritchard with Billy Joel, and you may be right. Well, I reckon he is right as far as being great rock and roll. Don't know about the crazy part, but I'll let you decide that. Hey, talking about crazy, we've got $1,250 up for grabs, and it's still going. It's Captain Cash, and it's the last day today thanks to Crawford Marine, so make sure you listen closely throughout this afternoon for the Captain Cash song. Could be popping up any time, and when it does, get ready to text your name and 3JJ as soon as you hear it on 042-88-11455, and then stand by your phone. Captain Cash could be calling you, and you need to answer your phone in five rings with the phrase, "Give me the cash." Good luck. 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

0: Forever Classic 3JJ with Craig Pritchard. Captain Cash continues to rise, and it is the last day, so make sure you keep listening for your chance to hear that Captain Cash song. And then, of course, text your name and 3JJ to 042-88-114-55. We're now up to $1,290. Hey, coming up after 1 o'clock, thanks to Accident Towing Gippsland, prompt and professional attention from Bunyip to Mallacoota and right across Gippsland. We've got a 30-minute music marathon with Men at Work. And here we do something new. Forever Classic 3JJ.
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9: It's 13 in Warrigal, 14 in Traralgon and 15 in Pakenham. From the Capital Radio 3JJ Newsroom, I'm Brad McIntosh. The Prime Minister says he trusts security agencies to do their job following the return of a cohort of people from Syria. Two women detained in Melbourne are now facing crimes against humanity charges, including enslavement. A woman who landed in Sydney has been charged with entering a conflict zone and knowingly being a member of a terrorist organisation. Anthony Albanese says it is clear police and other agencies have been managing the situation carefully.
10: I trust the authorities to do their job, the AFP and our security agencies, including ASIO, and they've done it. That's why three of the four adults have been charged and will face very serious charges. The other person will be monitored.
9: The federal government claims the budget position has improved on previous forecasts. Labor has found an additional $64 billion in savings ahead of the financial blueprint being delivered on Tuesday. The extra funds have come through cuts to some government programs and by redirecting uncommitted grant money. Finance Minister Katie Gallagher says it will help pay down the national debt.
11: These savings will be used to offset investments in those essential services, national security, economic resilience, and some of the unavoidable pressures that we've had to deal with in this budget. It will improve the budget position overall to ensure that we are saving more than we are spending.
9: The member for Gippsland South says the state budget handed down this week was a missed opportunity for other key projects across our region. Scott Maiman reports.
12: No additional funding for the amalgamation of Sale College. That's just one of many gripes being talked about. It had been planned for the two campuses to be combined on a site in North Sale on land that was sought by Wellington Shire. However, there's been no further progress on the amalgamation plan. Nationals MP Danny O'Brien says the lack of funding is disappointing, considering the government admits it's needed, but it's not financially backing it. Scott Maiman, Capital Radio News.
9: There's a lot of hope the New Haven jetty could see restoration work completed in time for an opening by the start of summer. Construction tender documents are being finalised before going out to market in the hope that a contract will be awarded in the coming months. And this weekend will see a first in North Gippsland football netball history. A men's senior match will be officiated by an all-female umpiring team. The Cowra Saints take on the Yarram Demons tomorrow. The Sale Umpiring Association has recently been working to increase female participation, with figures increasing nearly 15% in the past 4 years. Also making news, charges against AFL stars Dion Prestia and Stephen May over a Boxing Day brawl have been dropped.
1: 3GG Local Sport.
9: Hawthorn fans are holding their breath over the health of spearhead Jack Gunston and defender Tom Barras following last night's loss to Fremantle. Gunston was spotted in a moon boot with a corked foot, while Barras injured his hamstring during the contest. Elsewhere, the power of Brisbane's midfield has forced Carlton coach Michael Voss to recall George Hewitt for tonight's clash against the Lions.
13: He's been really strong over the last couple of weeks, added a couple more things into his game. Hopefully we'll see in this game here, but look, he's been a really valuable teammate for us. So, you know, you bang the door down through selection, through your form, and he's certainly done that.
9: And struggling Warragul export and Essendon defender Ben Mackay has been dropped for tomorrow's match against GWS. And that's the latest 3GG news update. I'm Brad McIntosh from the Capital Radio Newsroom.
1: 3GG's four-day forecast for Southern Stock Feeds, offering fully customised dairy, beef and sheep pellets.
0: A severe weather warning of dangerous winds and showers today and 15 degrees. Tomorrow a shower to 16. Sunday possible morning showers and 16. And Monday partly cloudy and 18. Warragul at top of 15 today, Moe 15 and Traralgon 15 degrees.
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Gippsland enjoying a 30-minute music marathon. Captain Cash continues to rise. We're now up to $1,360, and it is your last day. So listen out for that Captain Cash song. Here's the Buggles, Forever Classic 3JJ.

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0: Forever Classic 3JJ, Craig Pritchard with a 30-minute music marathon. John Mellencamp and ROCK in the USA, which is exactly what he's doing at the moment. He's doing a greatest hits tour of the USA, playing all the hits from his brilliant career. And he could be in Australia either at the end of this year or early next year. Of course, he was meant to come here a couple of years ago and had to pull out at the last minute and hasn't been back since. So hopefully he'll bring the greatest hits tour to Australia, because that would be fantastic. He certainly is great to watch live. Hey, you haven't heard the Captain Cash song yet, so that means the cash is still up for grabs. And yep, we've got $1,430 now as the jackpot, so stay listening for your chance to win. Hey, there is a severe weather warning of dangerous winds and showers this afternoon, so maybe not a good idea to go outdoors unless you really, really have to. 15 degrees, the expected top. Tomorrow, a shower to 16. Sunday, possible showers and 16 degrees. And then Monday, partly cloudy and 18. Warragul, a top of 15 today. Maui, 15. And Traralgon, 15 degrees. Up soon, the B-52s. 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
2: Greg, I'm hoping you've got the right answer for me.
1: Until now.
2: What are you going to do with this money out to Rolangway if you win?
3: That's the least of my problems. I think the bigger problem is trying to win the money in the first place.
2: Of course, yes.
3: I can't spend it before I've got it in my hand.
2: Exactly. All right, there it is. Greg of Gerrolang, for all the money, what are we doing?
3: I think it might be sticking a pencil on a tablet on the magnetic charger.
2: Right, I get what you're saying. You know what, great guess. So good, I'm going to give you the money. Well done, you've just won the ultimate ear test. $4,360.
3: You are... what a beauty. Thank you very much. Thanks,
1: congratulations. Your name is now in the 3JJ Ultimate Ear Test Hall of Fame. Could you be our next winner? The Ultimate Ear Test for TM&H Mitre 10 in Maui. A new sound coming soon.
2: Well done to you, Greg.
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0: 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Hey, we're not going to be cruel. We're going to give you a chance to win some cash on this, the last day of 3GG's Captain Cash, and it's still going. We're now up to $1,470, all thanks to Crawford Marine, celebrating 60 years at Chickerell Street in Morwell. 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But the Captain Cash song is still out there. We still haven't played it, so stay listening. 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
9: It's 14 in Warragul, 14 in Traralgon and 15 in Pakenham. From the Capital Radio 3GG newsroom, I'm Brad McIntosh. The opposition believes it could have prevented the return of at least three ISIS brides who've arrived in Australia from Syria. Of the four women who flew into Melbourne and Sydney last night, three have been charged by federal police. Two are accused of crimes against humanity, including enslavement. The third is charged with entering a conflict zone and knowingly being a member of a terrorist organisation. Shadow Home Affairs Minister John O'Dunham says if there was enough evidence for these women to be arrested immediately, the government could have done more.
10: I'm of the view that either under the Passports Act 2005, Section 14, you could have looked at denying someone a passport, or under the appropriate legislation for the temporary exclusion orders, you could have done that as well.
9: The cash-strapped Allan government has been given a $3.8 billion boost for its signature suburban rail loop project. It's the second handout from the federal government for the first stage of the project, connecting Cheltenham to Box Hill. The Commonwealth has already committed $2.2 billion. Prime Minister Anthony Albanese says the loop is an important economic lever.
11: The Victorian government and I negotiated as we always do. We are committed to investment in infrastructure because that is how you grow an economy. That is one of the best things you can do to boost productivity.
9: Hayfield is set to receive upgrades to its 4 and 5G Telstra networks. Telstra says the upgrades to its mobile base station, which serves the town of Hayfield, will improve download speeds and smoother streaming to homes in the area. Upgrade works will start from tomorrow and it's expected to run for up to 4 days. Telstra warns the site will need to be switched off for up to 10 hours a day to complete the work safely. It's being reported that farmland is being forcibly seized from Gippsland farmers. Energy giant AusNet has applied for compulsory acquisition powers to put in thousands of kilometres of high-voltage power lines. The Allan government recently amended the Electricity Industry Act, giving energy companies the power to go onto properties against the wishes of Gippsland owners. And legendary broadcaster and environmentalist Sir David Attenborough says he has been overwhelmed with messages celebrating his 100th birthday. A special concert to mark the occasion will be held at Royal Albert Hall in London. Sir David says the well wishes have come from far and wide.
12: From preschool groups to care home residents and countless individuals and families of all ages, I simply can't reply to each of you all separately, but I would like to thank you all most sincerely.
0: 3GG Local Sport.
9: Richmond are looking to build consistency as they prepare for Adelaide on Sunday. The Tigers picked up their first win of the season in Round 8 against West Coast. Coach Adam Uzay says the team has stayed grounded after the drought-breaking victory.
13: We weren't looking at highlights all week. We reviewed the game like we would if we had lost the game. So we got some clear learnings from where we needed to improve. It's never as good as it seems and it's never as bad as it seems at times. So we've been preaching that. So after a win, we've got to be really measured.
9: Struggling Warragul export Ben Mackay has been dropped from the Bombers squad for their game against GWS. It comes after Essendon fans booed him in last week's loss to Brisbane, and a pair of injury concerns for Hawthorn following their loss to Fremantle. Tom Barris and Jack Gunston could both spend time on the sidelines. And that's the latest 3GG news update. I'm Brad McIntosh from the Capital Radio Newsroom.
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14: Steady showers expected for your Friday afternoon drive home. 9 degrees, the overnight low will get down to tonight. Possible showers on the way tomorrow, heading for a high of 17. Sunday, Mother's Day, cloudy day expected, a top of 17 there as well. Monday looking sunny, and as we head for a high of 19 degrees.
0: 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Captain Cash is now worth $1,520.

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Friday afternoon, going to get on to some John Farnham very soon. Right now, Oasis and Wonderwall as that Captain Cash jackpot, the final one for this time around, continues to rise. Right now, $1,580.

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0: Bailey, Easy Lover. One of my all-time favourites, that one. Such a funky song. Forever Classic, 3GG, Macca with you for your drive home Friday afternoon. That Captain Cash jackpot continuing to rise. Right now, $1,650. We'll wait and see how far it gets. So that way we can win a big amount of money with Captain Cash this afternoon. Looks like some steady showers through the rest of the afternoon. 9 degrees the overnight lows tonight. Tomorrow and Sunday, tops of 17 degrees for your weekend. Mother's Day looking cloudy. And then sunny conditions back Monday, a top of 19 on the way. We'll get on some U2 very soon. 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
2: 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Greg of Duralang, for all the money, what are we doing?
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3: You are one of you. 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Thanks, Steve.
1: 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The Ultimate Ear Test for TM&H Mitre 10 in Maui. A new sound coming soon.
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0: Daryl and John hauling out a little bit of Private Eye action for your Friday afternoon for the Classic 3GG. It is Macca with you. That Captain Cash jackpot, $1,700. It is getting up there, isn't it, this afternoon? A big congratulations to everybody who's already picked themselves up some extra cash over the last couple of weeks. The Captain Cash was around. Dawn won $2,400. Tanya, $1,150. Gavin won a whopping $5,200 on our Mega Monday jackpot just gone. Tara also picked herself up $3,400. If you want to get yourself some cash, listen out for that winning song that you heard at 7:15 this morning. Then when you do hear it, your name and 3GG need to go to 0428811455. If you answer your phone when the captain rings within five rings and say the phrase, "Give me the cash," you are in the money. Thanks to Terry and the team at Crawford Marine, Chickerall Street in Morwell. Captain Cash continues on Forever Classic 3GG.
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0: 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We'll get on some Simple Minds. And Fine Young Cannibals are on the way as well.
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9: It's 14 in Warrigal, 14 in Traralgon and 15 in Pakenham. From the Capital Radio 3GG Newsroom, I'm Brad McIntosh. The opposition believes it could have prevented the return of at least three ISIS brides who've arrived in Australia from Syria. Of the four women who flew into Melbourne and Sydney last night, three have been charged by federal police. Two are accused of crimes against humanity, including enslavement. The third is charged with entering a conflict zone and knowingly being a member of a terrorist organisation. Shadow Home Affairs Minister John O'Dunham says if there was enough evidence for these women to be arrested immediately, the government could have done more.
10: I'm of the view that either under the Passports Act 2005, Section 14, you could have looked at denying someone a passport, or under the appropriate legislation for the temporary exclusion orders, you could have done that as well.
9: The cash-strapped Allan government has been given a $3.8 billion boost for its signature suburban rail loop project. It's the second handout from the federal government for the first stage of the project, connecting Cheltenham to Box Hill. The Commonwealth has already committed $2.2 billion. Prime Minister Anthony Albanese says the loop is an important economic lever.
11: The Victorian government and I negotiated as we always do. We are committed to investment in infrastructure because that is how you grow an economy. That is one of the best things you can do to boost productivity.
9: Hayfield is set to receive upgrades to its 4 and 5G Telstra networks. Telstra says the upgrades to its mobile base station, which serves the town of Hayfield, will improve download speeds and smoother streaming to homes in the area. Upgrade works will start from tomorrow and it's expected to run for up to 4 days. Telstra warns the site will need to be switched off for up to 10 hours a day to complete the work safely. It's being reported that farmland is being forcibly seized from Gippsland farmers. Energy giant AusNet has applied for compulsory acquisition powers to put in thousands of kilometres of high-voltage power lines. The Allan government recently amended the Electricity Industry Act, giving energy companies the power to go onto properties against the wishes of Gippsland owners. And legendary broadcaster and environmentalist Sir David Attenborough says he has been overwhelmed with messages celebrating his 100th birthday. A special concert to mark the occasion will be held at Royal Albert Hall in London. Sir David says the well wishes have come from far and wide.
12: From preschool groups to care home residents and countless individuals and families of all ages, I simply can't reply to each of you all separately, but I would like to thank you all most sincerely.
1: 3GG Local Sport.
9: Richmond are looking to build consistency as they prepare for Adelaide on Sunday. The Tigers picked up their first win of the season in Round 8 against West Coast. Coach Adam Uze says the team has stayed grounded after the drought-breaking victory.
13: We weren't looking at highlights all week. We reviewed the game like we would if we had lost the game. So we got some clear learnings from where we needed to improve. It's never as good as it seems and it's never as bad as it seems at times. So we've been preaching that. So after a win, we've got to be really measured.
9: Struggling Warragul export Ben Mackay has been dropped from the Bombers squad for their game against GWS. It comes after Essendon fans booed him in last week's loss to Brisbane, and a pair of injury concerns for Hawthorn following their loss to Fremantle. Tom Barris and Jack Gunston could both spend time on the sidelines. And that's the latest 3GG news update. I'm Brad McIntosh from the Capital Radio Newsroom.
1: 3GG's four-day forecast for Southern Stock Feeds, offering fully customised dairy, beef and sheep pellets.
0: Steady showers expected for your Friday afternoon. Drive home, 9 degrees. The overnight low will get down to tonight. Possible showers on the way tomorrow, heading for a high of 17. Sunday, Mother's Day, cloudy day expected. A top of 17 there as well. Monday looking sunny and we head for a high of 19 degrees.
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2: 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It's the last piece of money I have left before I return to my beloved home planet, Cashtonia. Now, E.T., he's out sitting for me at the moment, tending to the money trees and hopefully staying out of that second drawer in the kitchen. Oh, it's an eye-opener. And I hardly want any more rumours about my personal habits swirling around the universe. But what I need for you to do is not worry about my personal habits and instead focus on your mission, which is to answer your phone within five rings and then exclaim, "Give me the cash upon picking up the phone." $1,720. Can we do it?
3: Give me the cash.
2: Mark, $1,720.
3: You're kidding me.
2: No. Oh, this is Captain Cash, by the way. Could you tell?
3: Oh, you're fair dinkum. Oh, my goodness. How good's that? I'm stoked. Mate, I'd never ever thought I'd ever win this.
2: You never thought that you would win $1,720?
3: Mate, it's a winner.
2: Yes.
3: Anyway, I hope I've made your day because you've bloody made mine.
2: Anyway, what are you going to spend all this money on?
3: Mate, I've got a grandson's birthday coming up soon.
2: Yeah.
3: And he's gone past Thomas and he's up to little cars.
2: Oh, so he requires all new toys.
3: Yeah, that's it.
2: From trains to cars, from Thomas to... what's a famous car? Herbie? Well, doesn't matter anyway. $1,720 going to Mark. Well, that's it for Captain Cash. It's all done. All done for this year. I must return to Cashtonia and tend to the ex-wives and the children and the money trees. There's something that brings me joy. Yes, I'm looking forward to seeing those again. Well, and when I do return, you'll need to follow the rules. And Mark, what are those magic words?
3: You gotta say, "Give me the cash."
2: Yes, we love it. Across the Capital Radio Network, this is Captain Cash. Goodbye.
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4: Exactly. All right. There it is. Greg of Jerrilang, for all the money, what are we doing?
5: I think it might be sticking a pencil on a tablet on the magnetic charger.
4: Right, I get what you're saying. You know what, great guess. So good, I'm going to give you the money. Well done, you've just won the ultimate ear test. $4,360.
5: You are... What a beauty. Thank you very much.
0: Congratulations. Your name is now in the 3GG Ultimate Ear Test Hall of Fame. Could you be our next winner? The Ultimate Ear Test for TM&H Mitre 10 in Maui. A new sound coming soon.
4: Well done to you, Greg.
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0: Charles and Eddie, Would I Lie to You? Forever Classic 3GG, the home of the ultimate ear test to Gippsland, had been scratching their heads for some time now. But Greg of Geraldine Junction yesterday gave us the correct answer.
1: Picking a pencil on a tablet, you know, the ones that they, on the magnetic charger at the top.
2: Yeah.
1: Some are at the top and some are at the back.
2: You know what? Great guess. So good. I'm going to give you the money. Well done. You've just won the ultimate ear test.
1: You're joking me.
2: I am not joking you.
1: You are. What a beauty. Thank you very much. Thanks, Stacey.
0: Greg won himself $4,360 yesterday. Congratulations on winning the cash, Greg. Thanks to TM&H Mitre 10. That'll come in handy, I bet. We'll play the ultimate ear test again soon on Forever Classic 3GG.
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8: If you're thinking about slipping out at Kilcundo, we've got Port Affair, 4 to 6 foot high waves, a 12 knot southwesterly onshore wind. The high tide coming up at 4:21, the low quarter past 10 tonight, water temp at 17 degrees. And for the island, very poor, 4 to 5 foot high waves, a 22 knot southwesterly onshore wind. The high at 4:22, with the low coming in just before 10:30 tonight, water temp 17. 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
9: It's 14 in Warrigal, 14 in Traralgon, and 15 in Pakenham. From the Capital Radio 3GG newsroom, I'm Brad McIntosh. The opposition believes it could have prevented the return of at least three ISIS brides who've arrived in Australia from Syria. Of the four women who flew into Melbourne and Sydney last night, three have been charged by federal police. Two are accused of crimes against humanity, including enslavement. The third is charged with entering a conflict zone and knowingly being a member of a terrorist organisation. Shadow Home Affairs Minister John O'Dunham says if there was enough evidence for these women to be arrested immediately, the government could have done more.
10: I'm of the view that either under the Passports Act 2005, Section 14, you could have looked at denying someone a passport, or under the appropriate legislation for the temporary exclusion orders, you could have done that as well.
9: The cash-strapped Allan government has been given a $3.8 billion boost for its signature suburban rail loop project. It's the second handout from the federal government for the first stage of the project, connecting Cheltenham to Box Hill. The Commonwealth has already committed $2.2 billion. Prime Minister Anthony Albanese says the loop is an important economic lever.
11: The Victorian government and I negotiated as we always do. We are committed to investment in infrastructure because that is how you grow an economy. That is one of the best things you can do to boost productivity.
9: Hayfield is set to receive upgrades to its 4 and 5G Telstra networks. Telstra says the upgrades to its mobile base station, which serves the town of Hayfield, will improve download speeds and smoother streaming to homes in the area. Upgrade works will start from tomorrow and it's expected to run for up to 4 days. Telstra warns the site will need to be switched off for up to 10 hours a day to complete the work safely. It's being reported that farmland is being forcibly seized from Gippsland farmers. Energy giant AusNet has applied for compulsory acquisition powers to put in thousands of kilometres of high-voltage power lines. The Allan government recently amended the Electricity Industry Act, giving energy companies the power to go onto properties against the wishes of Gippsland owners. And legendary broadcaster and environmentalist Sir David Attenborough says he has been overwhelmed with messages celebrating his 100th birthday. A special concert to mark the occasion will be held at Royal Albert Hall in London. Sir David says the well wishes have come from far and wide.
12: From preschool groups to care home residents and countless individuals and families of all ages, I simply can't reply to each of you all separately, but I would like to thank you all most sincerely.
1: 3GG Local Sport.
9: Richmond are looking to build consistency as they prepare for Adelaide on Sunday. The Tigers picked up their first win of the season in Round 8 against West Coast. Coach Adam Uze says the team has stayed grounded after the drought-breaking victory.
13: We weren't looking at highlights all week. We reviewed the game like we would if we had lost the game. So we got some clear learnings from where we needed to improve. It's never as good as it seems and it's never as bad as it seems at times. So we've been preaching that. So after a win, we've got to be really measured.
9: Struggling Warragul export Ben Mackay has been dropped from the Bombers squad for their game against GWS. It comes after Essendon fans booed him in last week's loss to Brisbane, and a pair of injury concerns for Hawthorn following their loss to Fremantle. Tom Barris and Jack Gunston could both spend time on the sidelines. And that's the latest 3GG news update. I'm Brad McIntosh from the Capital Radio Newsroom.
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14: There's a crash in Narnagoon on 7 Mile Road at Bald Hill Road. Also a crash in Druin West on Main Neerham Road at Old Sale Road. If you're coming out of Melbourne, the Monash Freeway is slowing past Wellington Road, then from Stud Road to Belgrave Helen Road, then a great run onto the Pakenham Bypass all the way to Warragul. 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That's the latest 3GG time saver traffic.
1: 3GG's 4-day forecast for Southern Stock Feeds. 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
0: Steady showers expected for your Friday afternoon drive home. 9 degrees, the overnight low will get down to tonight. Possible showers on the way tomorrow, heading for a high of 17. Sunday, Mother's Day, cloudy day expected, a top of 17 there as well. Monday looking sunny, and we head for a high of 19 degrees.
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30-minute music marathon, Forever Classic Drive Home Friday afternoon. Going out in a blaze of glory with some Jon Bon Jovi in minutes. Right now, Robert Palmer, got a bad case of loving you, babe.

0: Snow West. We close our eyes, wrapping up a 30-minute music marathon. Forever Classic 3 Double G. Macca with you across Gippsland and the Latrobe Valley on what is a bit of a wet afternoon. Steady showers expected through the remainder of it. 9 degrees the overnight low tonight. Possibility of some showers on the way tomorrow, 17. Mother's Day Sunday, cloudy and 17 degrees. Monday looking sunny, a top of 19 on the way. Want to find out what's happening across Gippsland this weekend? 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
3: That's the least of my problems. I think the bigger problem is trying to win the money in the first place.
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3: I can't spend it before I've got it in my hand.
2: Exactly. All right, there it is. Greg of Geraldang, for all the money, what are we doing?
3: I think it might be sticking a pencil on a tablet on the magnetic charger.
2: Right, I get what you're saying. You know what, great guess. So good, I'm going to give you the money. Well done, you've just won the ultimate ear test. $4,360.
3: You are... what a beauty. Thank you very much.
1: Congratulations. Your name is now in the 3GG Ultimate Ear Test Hall of Fame. 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
2: Well done to you, Greg.
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14: 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Otherwise, if you're coming out of Melbourne, Monash Freeway is slowing approaching Toorak Road to High Street. Then it stretches from Ferntree Gully Road to Clyde Road. 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

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Monday, we return with What Caught My Eye. 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

0: 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Forever Classic, 3JJ, Macca with you Friday afternoon. 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
11: It's 14 in Warragul, 14 in Traralgon and 15 in Pakenham. From the Capital Radio 3GG Newsroom, I'm Brad McIntosh. The opposition believes it could have prevented the return of at least 3 ISIS brides who've arrived in Australia from Syria. Of the 4 women who flew into Melbourne and Sydney last night, 3 have been charged by federal police. 2 are accused of crimes against humanity, including enslavement. The 3rd is charged with entering a conflict zone and knowingly being a member of a terrorist organisation. Shadow Home Affairs Minister John O'Dunham says if there was enough evidence for these women to be arrested immediately, the government could have done more.
12: I'm of the view that either under the Passports Act 2005, Section 14, you could have looked at denying someone a passport, or under the appropriate legislation for the temporary exclusion orders, you could have done that as well.
11: The cash-strapped Allan government has been given a $3.8 billion boost for its signature suburban rail loop project. It's the second handout from the federal government for the first stage of the project, connecting Cheltenham to Box Hill. The Commonwealth has already committed $2.2 billion. Prime Minister Anthony Albanese says the loop is an important economic lever.
13: The Victorian government and I negotiated as we always do. We are committed to investment in infrastructure because that is how you grow an economy. That is one of the best things you can do to boost productivity.
11: Hayfield is set to receive upgrades to its 4 and 5G Telstra networks. Telstra says the upgrades to its mobile base station, which serves the town of Hayfield, will improve download speeds and smoother streaming to homes in the area. Upgrade works will start from tomorrow and it's expected to run for up to 4 days. Telstra warns the site will need to be switched off for up to 10 hours a day to complete the work safely. It's being reported that farmland is being forcibly seized from Gippsland farmers. Energy giant AusNet has applied for compulsory acquisition powers to put in thousands of kilometres of high-voltage power lines. The Allan government recently amended the Electricity Industry Act, giving energy companies the power to go onto properties against the wishes of Gippsland owners. And legendary broadcaster and environmentalist Sir David Attenborough says he has been overwhelmed with messages celebrating his 100th birthday. A special concert to mark the occasion will be held at Royal Albert Hall in London. Sir David says the well wishes have come from far and wide.
14: From preschool groups to care home residents and countless individuals and families of all ages, I simply can't reply to each of you all separately, but I would like to thank you all most sincerely.
1: 3GG Local Sport.
11: Richmond are looking to build consistency as they prepare for Adelaide on Sunday. The Tigers picked up their first win of the season in Round 8 against West Coast. Coach Adam Uze says the team has stayed grounded after the drought-breaking victory.
15: We weren't looking at highlights all week. We reviewed the game like we would if we had lost the game. So we got some clear learnings from where we needed to improve. It's never as good as it seems and it's never as bad as it seems at times. So we've been preaching that. So after a win, we've got to be really measured.
11: Struggling Warragul export Ben Mackay has been dropped from the Bombers squad for their game against GWS. It comes after Essendon fans booed him in last week's loss to Brisbane, and a pair of injury concerns for Hawthorn following their loss to Fremantle. Tom Barris and Jack Gunston could both spend time on the sidelines. And that's the latest 3GG news update. I'm Brad McIntosh from the Capital Radio Newsroom.
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16: Good afternoon. Just got delays now starting to ease after an earlier crash in Druin West on Main Niram Road at Old Sale Road. Otherwise, if you're coming out of Melbourne, the Monash Freeway is slowing from the Burnley Tunnel to High Street, then in stretches from Ferntree Gully Road to Clyde Road, a great run on the Pakenham Bypass all the way to Warragul and Traralgon. 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That's the latest 3GG Time Saver Traffic.
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0: Steady showers expected for your Friday afternoon. Drive home, 9 degrees. The overnight low will get down to tonight. Possible showers on the way tomorrow, heading for a high of 17. Sunday, Mother's Day, cloudy day expected. A top of 17 there as well. Monday looking sunny and as we head for a high of 19 degrees.
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17: Thank you very much, ladies and gentlemen. 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

Hi there, it's Dixie from 3GG's Local Breakfast, and congratulations to Greg of Jurralang Junction, who's picked up 4,360 by identifying the ultimate ear test. Thanks to TMNH Mart at 10 in New South soon.

30-minute music marathon for your Forever Classic Drive Home. Congratulations, everybody. Made it through to the weekend. It is looking like it's going to be a good one. Whatever you're getting up to, hopefully you managed to enjoy it and you thank your mum as well. Mother's Day on Sunday. We'll get on some Police right after Tina Turner. You might

0: Travelling Wilburys, Handle With Care, Forever Classic 3GG. Steady showers through the remainder of your Friday evening. 9 degrees, the overnight low tonight. Possibility of some showers on the way tomorrow, heading for a top of 17 degrees. A big congrats to everyone who picked themselves up a little bit of extra cash over the last couple of weeks that Captain Cash was around. I think we gave away over $10,000 to $15,000 worth of cash to people who really need it because of cost of living and all that kind of stuff. Of course, Captain Cash, he's back off to Cashtonia for now in the Starship Winner Prize, but I can almost guarantee that Lycra will be back at some point in the near future. Captain Cash, it's thanks to Terry and the team at Crawford Marine, Chickerall Street in Morwell, and Forever Classic 3GG.
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3: I can't spend it before I've got it in my hand.
2: Exactly. All right. There it is. Greg of Girolang, for all the money, what are we doing?
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2: 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Well done, you've just won the ultimate ear test. $4,360.
3: You are... what a beauty. Thank you very much. Thanks,
1: 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Your name is now in the 3GG Ultimate Ear Test Hall of Fame. Could you be our next winner? The Ultimate Ear Test for TM&H Mitre 10 in Maui. A new sound coming soon.
2: Well done to you, Greg.
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13: Good afternoon. Just got a collision in Beaconsfield on Soldiers Road, heading south at Adamson Road. Otherwise, if you're coming out of Melbourne, the Monash Freeway is slowing from the Burnley Tunnel to High Street. Then watch out for a crash at Narrabri North Road. There are delays back to Eastlink. Once you get past there, a great run on the Pakenham Bypass all the way to Warragul and to Relgan. KFC's $10 mega fill-up is here, featuring a Zinger fillet, original tender, Wicked Wing original recipe piece, three nuggets and sides. Not everywhere and not forever, pick up only. That's the latest 3GG time saver traffic.

0: Smith. They don't want to miss a thing. Neither do you when it comes to the local breakfast show with Dixie on Forever Classic 3GG, the best way to wake up in Gippsland. 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
14: It's 14 in Warragul, 14 in Traralgon and 15 in Pakenham. From the Capital Radio 3GG Newsroom, I'm Brad McIntosh. The opposition believes it could have prevented the return of at least three ISIS brides who've arrived in Australia from Syria. Of the four women who flew into Melbourne and Sydney last night, three have been charged by federal police. Two are accused of crimes against humanity, including enslavement. The third is charged with entering a conflict zone and knowingly being a member of a terrorist organisation. Shadow Home Affairs Minister John O'Dunham says if there was enough evidence for these women to be arrested immediately, the government could have done more.
15: I'm of the view that either under the Passports Act 2005 Section 14, you could have looked at denying someone a passport, or under the appropriate legislation for the temporary exclusion orders, you could have done that as well.
14: The cash-strapped Allan government has been given a $3.8 billion boost for its signature suburban rail loop project. It's the second handout from the federal government for the first stage of the project, connecting Cheltenham to Box Hill. The Commonwealth has already committed $2.2 billion. Prime Minister Anthony Albanese says the loop is an important economic lever.
16: The Victorian government and I negotiated as we always do. We are committed to investment in infrastructure because that is how you grow an economy. That is one of the best things you can do to boost productivity.
14: Hayfield is set to receive upgrades to its 4 and 5G Telstra networks. Telstra says the upgrades to its mobile base station, which serves the town of Hayfield, will improve download speeds and smoother streaming to homes in the area. Upgrade works will start from tomorrow and it's expected to run for up to 4 days. Telstra warns the site will need to be switched off for up to 10 hours a day to complete the work safely. It's being reported that farmland is being forcibly seized from Gippsland farmers. Energy giant AusNet has applied for compulsory acquisition powers to put in thousands of kilometres of high-voltage power lines. The Allan government recently amended the Electricity Industry Act, giving energy companies the power to go onto properties against the wishes of Gippsland owners. And legendary broadcaster and environmentalist Sir David Attenborough says he has been overwhelmed with messages celebrating his 100th birthday. A special concert to mark the occasion will be held at Royal Albert Hall in London. Sir David says the well wishes have come from far and wide.
17: From preschool groups to care home residents and countless individuals and families of all ages, I simply can't reply to each of you all separately, but I would like to thank you all most sincerely.
2: 3GG Local Sport.
14: Richmond are looking to build consistency as they prepare for Adelaide on Sunday. The Tigers picked up their first win of the season in Round 8 against West Coast. Coach Adam Uze says the team has stayed grounded after the drought-breaking victory.
18: We weren't looking at highlights all week. We reviewed the game like we would if we had lost the game. So we got some clear learnings from where we needed to improve. It's never as good as it seems and it's never as bad as it seems at times. So we've been preaching that. So after a win, we've got to be really measured.
14: Struggling Warragul export Ben Mackay has been dropped from the Bombers squad for their game against GWS. It comes after Essendon fans booed him in last week's loss to Brisbane, and a pair of injury concerns for Hawthorn following their loss to Fremantle. Tom Barris and Jack Gunston could both spend time on the sidelines. And that's the latest 3GG news update. I'm Brad McIntosh from the Capital Radio Newsroom.
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0: Steady showers expected for your Friday afternoon. Drive home, 9 degrees. The overnight low will get down to tonight. Possible showers on the way tomorrow, heading for a high of 17. Sunday, Mother's Day, cloudy day expected, a top of 17 there as well. Monday looking sunny, and as we head for a high of 19 degrees.
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0: Betty from the Classic 3JJ across Gippsland and the Latrobe Valley, 5:31 a.m. And don't forget, you can stream us anywhere through 3JJ.com.au as well. Steady showers through the remainder of your Friday, 9 degrees, the overnight low tonight. Possibility of some showers on the way tomorrow, 17. Mother's Day on Sunday. Happy Mother's Day to my mum and to all the mums out there. 17 degrees, a bit cloudy, but no rain to speak of. Sunny conditions return Monday, hitting a top of 19. Going to get on some Richard Marx very soon. Forever Classic 3JJ.
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0: 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Thanks so much for being with us all week long for your Forever Classic drive home. Going to get on some 30-minute music marathons through the evening with Aaron Chilcott, Forever Classic Nights. A pair of ladies on the way in the form of Stevie Nicks and Madonna.
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Love that Friday night feeling. 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Forever Classic Nights, Aaron Chilcott here with a 30-minute music marathon. I'll get on a Barnsley cover of a Jackie Wilson song soon. Sylvester, Robert Palmer 2, and Billy Ocean now. She's simply

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0: It's Stevie Wonder in a 30-minute music marathon. Forever Classic Nights with Aaron Chilcott. I'm going to get a little bit personal here. This day last year, May the 8th, at around about this time of night too, I was in hospital and just coming out of a general anaesthetic after some emergency brain surgery. I'd been having a few headaches in the weeks leading up to it, worse than average, but I'd put off doing anything about it because I was outraged at the cost of the MRI scan when they tried to book me in. Long story short, I copped a bit of pressure from both my wife and my mum. They urged me to get the scan done, and there it was. A 13-millimetre cyst in the middle of my brain that was blocking the fluid from flowing around. And apparently I would have died in a few months if I left it. So from a scan that morning, I was in hospital that night and had a craniotomy operation a few days later to have the brain cyst taken out. 12 months on, and I'm really glad I took my family's advice, because now my kids get to have a dad still. My advice to you is don't ignore persistent headaches. Don't do it, Aaron. Get yourself checked. Got my mind set on you. George Harrison playing next.
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2: 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All right, there it is. Greg of Duralang, for all the money, what are we doing?
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2: 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So good, I'm going to give you the money. Well done, you've just won the ultimate ear test. $4,360.
3: You are... 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Thank you very much. Thanks,
1: 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Your name is now in the 3GG Ultimate Ear Test Hall of Fame. 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The Ultimate Ear Test for TM&H Mitre 10 in Maui. A new sound coming soon.
2: Well done to you, Greg.
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0: 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The Jacksons on the way. Paul Kelly. And we'll get into the sax with George Michael.
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Interesting stat from Roy Morgan. It's men who tend to outspend women by about 5% on gifts, often buying for partners, mothers and grandmothers. John Farnham playing soon. Here's George Michael.

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It's a 30-minute music marathon with Aaron Chilcott here, Forever Classic Nights. Big shout out to those listening through your phone tonight. Gotta love that radio app. It's a free download for your iPhone or Android, and you can listen to us really easily. 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Wendy Matthews on the way for us shortly. Also Dragon and Eric Carmen. Aussie Crawl right here.

Hi there, it's Deeksie from 3GG's Local Breakfast, and congratulations to Greg of Geralang Junction, who's picked up 4,360 by identifying the ultimate ear test. Thanks to TM and HMART at 10 and New Sound soon.

0: Eric Carmen's Hungry Eyes in a 30-minute music marathon. Forever Classic Nights with Aaron Chilcott here. Hoping that you wore something blue today or managed to spread a bit of kindness as part of Do It For Dolly Day. It is, of course, all about honouring little Dolly Everett. Such a heartbreaking story. Only 14 years old when she sadly took her own life 8 years ago. And she'd been getting bullied for quite a while. That's why her parents, Tick and Kate, set up Dolly's Dream as a voice for those who can't speak for themselves. Their aim is to change the culture of bullying and raise awareness, promote kindness, and provide support for young people and their families. In fact, great website they've set up, full of resources for everyone, and even a section where you can donate and fundraise all year round, dollysdream.org.au. And if this subject matter has brought up some painful feelings for you or someone you know, there's always Lifeline, 24 hours a day, the number 13 11 14. Let's hear Starship. I'll play this next.
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0: 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Phil Collins. 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

How do you like this for a 30-minute music marathon? 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Forever Classic Nights with Aaron Chilcott, Soft Cell, Ganga Jang, and one from Donna Summer soon that we don't get to hear anywhere near enough. Oh, and tomorrow at this time, Jukebox Saturday Night back again. 6 whole hours of ad-free music. Whether you're going out or staying in, we've got your soundtrack. This one would be good to get in the playlist. The Sweet.

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0: Forever Classic Nights. Our 30-minute music marathon continues. We'll keep it coming with KC and the Sunshine Band soon. Take that on the way too. And one of the many great things about Donna Summer was her realness and humour during interviews.
1: One second. Hold on. My stomach is growling. It's going... The audience isn't going to know what hit them. It subsided. You want to ask that question again?
0: From funny girls to bad girls, Donna Summer.

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All this weekend, I'll be thinking about a brand new Ultimate Ear Test set. Monday, we return with What Caught My Eye. There's also the celebration book and the results of Five for Your Flashback.

0: That is how we do a 30-minute music marathon. Forever Classic Nights with Take That, the band that launched Robbie Williams into stardom all those years ago, and a band that's on the road again this month for another tour, minus Robbie these days, of course, and also minus any Aussie or US shows. In fact, there's only UK dates listed. Last time we had them here was a couple of years ago, and hopefully again sometime soon. Hey, it's Aaron Chilcott with you tonight, and Cher might have sold over 100 million records, but she didn't invent a time machine. This one's on the way.
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2: Greg, I'm hoping you've got the right answer for me.
1: Until now.
2: What are you going to do with this money at Duralangway if you win?
3: That's the least of my problems. I think the bigger problem is trying to win the money in the first place.
2: Of course,
3: I
2: yes.
3: I can't spend it before I've got it in my hand.
2: Exactly. All right, there it is. Greg of Duralang, for all the money, what are we doing?
3: I think it might be sticking a pencil on a tablet on the magnetic charger.
2: Right, I get what you're saying. You know what, great guess. So good, I'm going to give you the money. Well done, you've just won the ultimate ear test. $4,360.
3: You are... What a beauty. Thank you very much. Thanks,
1: congratulations. Your name is now in the 3GG Ultimate Ear Test Hall of Fame. Could you be our next winner? The Ultimate Ear Test for TM&H Mitre 10 in Maui. A new sound coming soon.
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0: is another 3GG 30-minute music marathon.

We're not stopping yet. It's a 30-minute music marathon. Forever Classic Nights with Aaron Chilcott. Half an hour totally ad-free as we count down to Mother's Day. Putting a reminder in my phone to pick up some flowers and maybe some chocolates too. Big happy Mother's Day to all the mums around town. I'll play Rod Stewart soon. Also, In Excess and Blondie and one from Queen's The Game album right here. Let's go.

there. It's Dixie from 3GG's Local Breakfast. And congratulations to Greg of Geralang Junction, who's picked up 4,360 by identifying the ultimate ear test. Thanks to TMNH Smarter 10 and New Sound soon.

0: start in a 30-minute music marathon. Forever Classic Nights, Aaron Chilcott here. And 1 year ago today, since Pope Leo stepped into his role, the 267th Pope of the Catholic Church, and also the first American one, very talented man. He can speak not only English, but also Spanish, Italian, French and Portuguese, even a bit of German. And he's also got the ability to read Latin. This Pope is also the first to write his own emails, and he's so far up with the technology that he wears an Apple Watch. Loves a good game of Wordle too. 1 year today of holding the Pope title, Pope Leo the 14th. Stick around for the Skyhooks. The next song playing.
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2: 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All right, there it is. 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
2: 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Well done, you've just won the ultimate ear test. $4,360.
3: You are one of you. Thank you very much. Thanks, Steve.
1: 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The Ultimate Ear Test for TM&H Mitre 10 in Maui. 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
2: Well done to you, Greg.
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0: Forever Classic Nights, almost midnight, so that's my cue to jump out of here for the weekend. But just before I do, let's throw a little fact in your direction. A nightly nudge of knowledge. And if you were listening before, you might have heard me mention that today marks 1 year since Pope Leo was elected. So the Pope is the subject for this tonight. Did you know that the Pope cannot be an organ donor? So even if the Pope carried a donor card as a cardinal, it becomes invalid as soon as he becomes the Pope. And according to the Vatican, it's because the Pope's body belongs to the Church, requiring the body to be buried intact. That'll do me. I'll be back Monday night from 7, and a 30-minute music marathon starts next. Have a great weekend and happy Mother's Day to all the mums.
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It's Deeksy from 3GG's Local Breakfast. And congratulations to Greg of Geralang Junction, who's picked up 4,360 by identifying the ultimate ear test. 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
1: Greg, I'm hoping you've got the right answer for me.
0: Until now.
1: What are you going to do with this money out to Drillingway if you win?
2: That's the least of my problems. I think the bigger problem is trying to win the money in the first place.
1: Of course, yes.
2: I can't spend it before I've got it in my hand.
1: Exactly. All right. There it is. Greg of Drillingway, for all the money, what are we doing?
2: I think it might be sticking a pencil on a tablet on the magnetic charger.
1: Right. I get what you're saying. You know what? Great guess. So good. I'm going to give you the money. Well done. You've just won the ultimate ear test. $4,360.
2: You are... what a beauty. Thank you very much.
0: Congratulations. Your name is now in the 3GG Ultimate Ear Test Hall of Fame. 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The Ultimate Ear Test for TM&H Mitre 10 in Moi. A new sound coming soon.
1: Well done to you, Greg.
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1: From the file, when is a joke not a joke, comes this story here where in Germany a couple of guys were pulled over on a routine traffic stop. 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Then the officer asked them, "Where are you going?" One of them said that they were on their way to rob a bank. 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
1: Greg, I'm hoping you've got the right answer for me.
0: Until now.
1: What are you going to do with this money at Duralang Way if you win?
2: That's the least of my problems. I think the bigger problem is trying to win the money in the first place.
1: Of course, yes.
2: I can't spend it before I've got it in my hand.
1: Exactly. All right, there it is. Greg of Duralang, for all the money, what are we doing?
2: I think it might be sticking a pencil on a tablet on the magnetic charger.
1: Right, I get what you're saying. You know what, great guess. So good, I'm going to give you the money. Well done, you've just won the ultimate ear test. $4,360.
2: You are... what a beauty. Thank you very much. Thanks,
0: congratulations. Your name is now in the 3GG Ultimate Ear Test Hall of Fame. Could you be our next winner? The Ultimate Ear Test for TM&H Mitre 10 in Moi. A new sound coming soon.
1: Well done to you, Greg.
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1: In France, where a gang came up with a bright idea, a plan to rob an armored car. They cut down trees, blocked off a remote country road, and waited for their victim to drive up. 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The gang jumped out of their hiding spots, pointed guns at the driver, screaming at him to open the door. The flustered driver did as he was told. 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Instead, the truck was full of cheese. It was the wrong truck. What do you reckon the first hint was?
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12: From the Capital Radio Newsroom, I'm James Wybrow. Two so-called ISIS brides will reappear in a Melbourne court on Monday seeking bail, despite being charged with crimes against humanity and slavery. Four Melbourne men have been charged by federal authorities for allegedly sharing ISIS propaganda. Gillian Lantoris has more.
13: Same day that these so-called ISIS brides were touching down in Melbourne, well, in the morning, Victoria Police and Australian Federal Police raided several homes in the north and southeastern suburbs, arresting four men aged between 19 and 29 years old for possessing extremist material. Now, police allege that they had been sending, sharing, receiving suspected violent extremist material, which included images and videos of previous terrorist attacks and other ISIS propaganda.
12: Three are set to face court, while the fourth was granted bail under strict conditions to appear again in July. The offences carry a maximum penalty of 5 years in prison. Closer to home, police say they've made a significant dent in the number of pedophiles operating in New South Wales as a dedicated strike force wraps up investigations after 2.5 years. 62 residents were identified in 2023 as part of a network of alleged offenders creating, accessing and sharing child abuse material. Detective Acting Superintendent Adam Powdley says detectives have now arrested every suspect and laid almost 400 charges.
14: While Strikeforce Glandor may have concluded yesterday, our efforts to target these offenders have not. We will continue to target offenders that hide behind their keyboards, their usernames and handles, and will bring them out of every darkened corner across this state into the light.
12: In other news, One Nation candidate David Farley is confident he can create history and win the seat of Farrer in today's by-election. The contest has been called after Susan Lee quit politics after she was dumped as Liberal leader in February. With the Liberals on the nose, it's becoming a contest between Mr. Farley and independent candidate Michelle Millthorpe. Mr. Farley believes there's mood for change in the federal electorate.
4: Winter's arriving, but I can tell you what, the burning desire of change within the constituents is there. And I'm pretty sure comfortable saying that that will be exposed of where the constituency of Farrer wants.
12: And another case of measles has been identified in New South Wales. It's the 47th case confirmed since the start of the year, driven by the return of travellers from Southeast Asia, where there is an active outbreak. After extra time, a win for the Parramatta Eels over the North Queensland Cowboys 33-30 in the NRL, a 28-12 win for the Sydney Roosters over the Gold Coast Titans, and in AFL games, a win for the Brisbane Lions over Carlton 100-89 and the Western Bulldogs over Port Adelaide 74-72. That's the latest news update from the Capital Radio Newsroom. I'm James Wybrow.
2: 3GG's four-day forecast for Southern Stock Feeds. 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
15: And a bit of cloud about and possible showers today. Top of 16, overnight low tonight of 10. Cloudy, slight chance of a shower tomorrow. Top of 16, cloud clearing Monday. Top of 18 and mostly sunny for Tuesday. Top of 20, headed for a top today in Warrigal, Moe and Traralgon of around 16 degrees.
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0: Forever Classic 3GG, that is Rick Astley. Never Gonna Give You Up. He was actually asked about the Rick Rolling thing, you know, what he thought, and he said, well, from his point of view, it just popped out of nowhere. But he was happy with it because the song went back in the charts. He got to do some promotional stuff and got a little bit of money out of it. Not a lot. He didn't actually write the song, so he didn't get the royalties, but he got a little bit. Cloudy and possible showers, they're saying today. Not much with the showers. Not like yesterday, where certain parts got 14 mils. Top today is 16, overnight low tonight at 10. Cloudy, slight chance of a shower tomorrow. Top is 16. Cloud clearing Monday, top of 18. And mostly sunny for your Tuesday, top of 20. Shortly this, 3GG. Won't you take me to...
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2: Greg, I'm hoping you've got the right answer for me.
1: Until now.
2: What are you going to do with this money out to Rolangwe if you win?
3: That's the least of my problems. I think the bigger problem is trying to win the money in the first place.
2: Of course,
3: I
2: yes.
3: I can't spend it before I've got it in my hand.
2: Exactly. All right. There it is. Greg of Girralang, for all the money, what are we doing?
3: I think it might be sticking a pencil on a tablet on the magnetic charger.
2: Right, I get what you're saying. You know what, great guess. 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Well done, you've just won the ultimate ear test. $4,360.
3: You are... What a beauty. Thank you very much. Thanks,
1: Steve. Congratulations. Your name is now in the 3GG Ultimate Ear Test Hall of Fame. Could you be our next winner? The Ultimate Ear Test for TM&H Mitre 10 in Maui. A new sound coming soon.
2: Well done to you, Greg.
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13: From the Capital Radio Newsroom, I'm James Wybrow. Two so-called ISIS brides will reappear in a Melbourne court on Monday seeking bail, despite being charged with crimes against humanity and slavery. Four Melbourne men have been charged by federal authorities for allegedly sharing ISIS propaganda. Gillian Lantoris has more.
14: Same day that these so-called ISIS brides were touching down in Melbourne, well, in the morning, Victoria Police and Australian Federal Police raided several homes in the north and southeastern suburbs, arresting four men aged between 19 and 29 years old for possessing extremist material. Now, police allege that they had been sending, sharing, receiving suspected violent extremist material, which included images and videos of previous terrorist attacks and other ISIS propaganda.
13: Three are set to face court, while the fourth was granted bail under strict conditions to appear again in July. The offences carry a maximum penalty of 5 years in prison. Closer to home, police say they've made a significant dent in the number of pedophiles operating in New South Wales as a dedicated strike force wraps up investigations after 2.5 years. 62 residents were identified in 2023 as part of a network of alleged offenders creating, accessing and sharing child abuse material. Detective Acting Superintendent Adam Powdley says detectives have now arrested every suspect and laid almost 400 charges.
15: While Strikeforce Glandor may have concluded yesterday, our efforts to target these offenders have not. We will continue to target offenders that hide behind their keyboards, their usernames and handles, and will bring them out of every darkened corner across this state into the light.
13: In other news, One Nation candidate David Farley is confident he can create history and win the seat of Farrer in today's by-election. The contest has been called after Susan Lee quit politics after she was dumped as Liberal leader in February. With the Liberals on the nose, it's becoming a contest between Mr. Farley and independent candidate Michelle Millthorpe. Mr. Farley believes there's mood for change in the federal electorate.
16: Winter's arriving, but I can tell you what, the burning desire of change within the constituents is there. And I'm pretty sure comfortable saying that that will be exposed of where the constituency of Farrer wants.
13: And another case of measles has been identified in New South Wales. It's the 47th case confirmed since the start of the year, driven by the return of travellers from Southeast Asia, where there is an active outbreak. After extra time, a win for the Parramatta Eels over the North Queensland Cowboys, 33-30 in the NRL. A 28-12 win for the Sydney Roosters over the Gold Coast Titans. And in AFL games, a win for the Brisbane Lions over Carlton, 100-89. And the Western Bulldogs over Port Adelaide, 74-72. That's the latest news update from the Capital Radio Newsroom. I'm James Wybrow.
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0: And a bit of cloud about and possible showers today. Top of 16, overnight low tonight of 10. Cloudy, slight chance of a shower tomorrow. Top of 16, cloud clearing Monday. Top of 18 and mostly sunny for Tuesday. Top of 20, headed for a top today in Warrigal, Moe and Traralgon of around 16 degrees.

0: at the Classic 3GG. That is Sudoeca in Funky Town. If you're wondering where Funky Town was, that was New York, it was. Originally, it's a Lips Inc. song. And there were a couple of producers, and they were in New York to try and make it big, and they thought New York was a funky town. Ultimate Ear Test, with thanks to our very good friends at TMNH Mitre 10. Did you hear it went off? Went off on Thursday morning in the local brekkie show with Dixie. Congratulations to Greg from Jiralang Junction. He won himself, get this, $4,360. Now, the sound everyone was trying to guess, it was attaching an Apple Pencil to an iPad in order to charge it up. So, Ultimate Ear Test, it will be back soon. And as I said, it's with thanks to TM and HMITRE 10. And it's in the local brekkie show, 3GG.
1: 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After classic. After classic. We are forever classic. 3GG.
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0: classic 3GG. Great little song, that. That's no doubt Gwen Stefani, their lead singer, Just a Girl. It's about an overprotective father, or Gwen's father, really, to be honest. 30 Minute Beast Mouth on next hour. Got Genesis. And Tears for Fears, 3GG.
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10: From the Capital Radio Newsroom, I'm James Wybrow. One Nation faces its next crucial test to see if it can snatch the seat of Farah from the Liberals after 25 years. Michael Packey is covering the by-election.
11: David Farley is odds-on favourite to win the regional New South Wales seat of Farah for One Nation and represent the vast electorate in Canberra. The seat had been held by Susan Lee for a quarter of a century before she quit politics after being dumped as Liberal leader in February. Polling shows the Libs will struggle to hold on, with Mr Farley and independent Michelle Millthorpe the front-runners out of 12 candidates. If One Nation is able to snatch Farah, it'll give the minor party 2 seats in the lower house of federal parliament and follows its solid showing in the South Australian election.
10: In other news, three Australian women linked to the Islamic State have been charged with crimes against humanity and slavery following their return from Syria. One of the women, 29-year-old Miriam Safar, was denied bail in Sydney yesterday despite her lawyer's claims that she was coerced. The Prime Minister says he has zero sympathy for any Australians who've joined the terrorist organisation. And officials in the Spanish-controlled Canary Islands are preparing for the arrival of the virus-stricken cruise ship in the North Atlantic. Europe correspondent Josh Bavas.
12: On board the MV Hondius are more than 140 people from 23 countries, including four Australians. The plan to get everyone home is evolving. The leaders of the Canary Islands initially protested the arrival of the ship, so now it won't be docking, but rather anchoring off the coast. Those on board will be tested and monitored for symptoms before being taken to the airport and flown to Europe, including to a special medical centre in Madrid. Other nations, like Australia, have been invited to organise air transport for their citizens to be taken back home. The Department of Foreign Affairs and Trade has sent staff here to assist, but hasn't explained how it's planning to help. Officials around the world are tracing the movements of dozens of people who disembarked the ship when it docked in St. Helena before the outbreak was reported.
10: The Eels have held on for a Golden Point triumph over the Cowboys in Townsville, with a penalty cherry on top, making it 33-30 at full time. It was Parramatta skipper Mitch Moses who took the match-winning field goal.
13: 28 metres away from the goal line, they're in field goal territory now. It goes to Moses, a long-range field goal attempt. It looks good, it looks good. He's kicked the goal, he's kicked the field goal. The Parramatta Eels have won it.
10: In last night's other clash, the dominant Roosters knocked down the Titans 28 points to 12. In Super Rugby, the Chiefs have taken a 10-point win over the Reds, and in Christchurch, the Crusaders landed on top of the Blues 36 to 20. And in AFL action, the Lions down the Carlton Blues 100 points to 89 at the Gabba. That's the latest news update from the Capital Radio Newsroom. I'm James Wybrow.
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0: And a bit of cloud about and possible showers today. Top of 16, overnight low tonight of 10. Cloudy, slight chance of a shower tomorrow. Top of 16, cloud clearing Monday. Top of 18 and mostly sunny for Tuesday. Top of 20. Headed for a top today in Warrigal, Moe and Traralgon of around 16 degrees.
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Hello, that's me. Fleetwood Mac, Simply Red, coming up in a 30-minute news marathon. But this was a result of having a little dispute.

record company over one song, I think it was. It wasn't this song. And as a result, they wrote this song. This is Tears for Fears, Forever Classic, 3GG.

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So I'm

0: of the classic 3GG and your 30-minute muse mouth on that Simply Red and Stars. Based the song on the concept of the European community, and the symbol of the EC is sure enough a star. Mick Hucknall actually has that star. Mick Hucknall, if you're wondering, is the lead singer. He's got that star tattooed on his arm, so it's kind of a personal thing for him, that song. But to cloud about and possible showers about today. They're not so much with the showers, I might add. We got, what, 14 mils? Some places got 14 mils yesterday, but not as much today. Top of 16, overnight low tonight at 10. Cloudy tomorrow with a slight chance of a shower. Top of 16, cloud clearing Monday. Top of 18, and mostly sunny Tuesday. Top of 20, Aretha Franklin coming up after news and weather. 3GG.
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13: From the Capital Radio Newsroom, I'm James Wybrow. One Nation faces its next crucial test to see if it can snatch the seat of Farah from the Liberals after 25 years. Michael Packey is covering the by-election.
14: David Farley is odds-on favourite to win the regional New South Wales seat of Farah for One Nation and represent the vast electorate in Canberra. The seat had been held by Susan Lee for a quarter of a century before she quit politics after being dumped as Liberal leader in February. Polling shows the Libs will struggle to hold on, with Mr. Farley and independent Michelle Millthorpe the front runners out of 12 candidates. If One Nation is able to snatch Farah, it'll give the minor party two seats in the lower house of federal parliament and follows its solid showing in the South Australian election.
13: In other news, three Australian women linked to the Islamic State have been charged with crimes against humanity and slavery following their return from Syria. One of the women, 29-year-old Miriam Safar, was denied bail in Sydney yesterday despite her lawyer's claims that she was coerced. The Prime Minister says he has zero sympathy for any Australians who've joined the terrorist organisation. And officials in the Spanish-controlled Canary Islands are preparing for the arrival of the virus-stricken cruise ship in the North Atlantic. Europe correspondent Josh Bavas.
15: On board the MV Hondius are more than 140 people from 23 countries, including four Australians. The plan to get everyone home is evolving. The leaders of the Canary Islands initially protested the arrival of the ship, so now it won't be docking, but rather anchoring off the coast. Those on board will be tested and monitored for symptoms before being taken to the airport and flown to Europe, including to a special medical centre in Madrid. Other nations, like Australia, have been invited to organise air transport for their citizens to be taken back home. The Department of Foreign Affairs and Trade has sent staff here to assist, but hasn't explained how it's planning to help. Officials around the world are tracing the movements of dozens of people who disembarked the ship when it docked in St. Helena before the outbreak was reported.
13: The Eels have held on for a Golden Point triumph over the Cowboys in Townsville, with a penalty cherry on top, making it 33-30 at full time. It was Parramatta skipper Mitch Moses who took the match-winning field goal.
16: 28 metres away from the goal line, they're in field goal territory now. It goes to Moses, a long-range field goal attempt. It looks good, it looks good. He's kicked the goal, he's kicked the field goal. The Parramatta Eels have won it.
13: In last night's other clash, the dominant Roosters knocked down the Titans 28 points to 12. In Super Rugby, the Chiefs have taken a 10-point win over the Reds, and in Christchurch, the Crusaders landed on top of the Blues 36 to 20. And in AFL action, the Lions down the Carlton Blues 100 points to 89 at the Gabba. That's the latest news update from the Capital Radio Newsroom. I'm James Wybrow.
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0: And a bit of cloud about and possible showers today. Top of 16, overnight low tonight of 10. Cloudy, slight chance of a shower tomorrow. Top of 16, cloud clearing Monday. Top of 18 and mostly sunny for Tuesday. Top of 20, headed for a top today in Warrigal, Moe and Traralgon of around 16 degrees.

0: Classic 3GG. That's Aretha Franklin, Freeway of Love. I wonder what sort of roadkill you'd find on that freeway. How many lanes has it got? And is there a fast and slow lane? Probably. Five for your flashback. If you want to vote for that, find out what songs Aaron, Dixie, Craig and Macca have put down. In fact, it's for National Train Day, which I think is today, actually. So the boys have got songs with trains in them. You've got to go to 3GG.com.au, do so now, and vote for your favourite flashback, 3GG.
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0: the classic 3GG. That is the Machinations, Australian group. I used to love the Machinations. They were brilliant. Weren't around for long. I think the lead singer sadly had a car accident and did something to his neck, so he was out of action for a long period of time. By the time he came back, the band had kind of left him. Coming up 30 Minute Music Mouth on next hour, Simple Minds. And the Mighty Farnham 3GG.
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9: From the Capital Radio Newsroom, I'm James Wybrow. A police investigation is underway in Sydney's West after a high-speed pursuit ended with a suspect firing shots in a residential street. Chris McCarthy reports.
10: The pursuit began last night in South Wentworthville when the driver of a Nissan Ute failed to stop for highway patrol officers. The chase tore through the streets of Merrylands and Guildford, the Ute then colliding with another vehicle and coming to a halt on Guildford Road, where the driver jumped from the car and fired 3 to 4 shots into the air before fleeing the scene. No one was injured during the incident. The man remains at large and is described as wearing a bright orange shirt. Anyone with CCTV or dash cam footage is being asked to contact Crime Stoppers. Chris McCarthy, Sydney.
9: Overseas, US President Donald Trump has announced a three-day ceasefire between Russia and Ukraine, coinciding with this weekend's Victory Day celebrations. The deal, which reportedly begins today, includes a total suspension of military activity and a swap of 1,000 prisoners from each side. While the president is describing it as the beginning of the end of the war, neither Moscow nor Kyiv has officially confirmed the agreement. Back home, people in the Sutherland Shire are being asked to check the New South Wales Health website after another confirmed case of measles. The patient recently returned from Southeast Asia, where there is an active outbreak of the disease. Southeastern Sydney LHD's Dr. Anita Kaltaris says anyone who's been in the area should check whether they may have been exposed.
11: A full list of locations is available on the New South Wales Health website, but some of the key locations include the Southgate Shopping Centre, some locations in Kareela Village, and several other locations in Sutherland Shire.
9: And dementia has overtaken heart disease as the leading cause of death in Australia. New ABS data shows dementia-related illnesses claimed more than 17,500 lives in 2024. While mortality rates for heart disease are at an all-time low, health experts say the rise in dementia deaths reflects Australia's ageing population. Parramatta has defeated North Queensland in a round 10 thriller. Andrew Lucas reports.
12: The Eels have beaten the Cowboys 33-30 in a heart-stopping Golden Point clash in Townsville. It was 30-all after regulation time before Mitchell Moses nailed the match-winning field goal in the 81st minute. The drama wasn't over as Parramatta were then awarded a penalty goal for foul play. For the Cowboys, Jason Tamalolo became the most capped Cowboy in history. Earlier, the Roosters made it 6 wins in a row, defeating the Titans 28-12 in Gosford.
9: In Super Rugby, wins for the Chiefs and Crusaders, and Minwoo Lee was the best of the Aussies in round 1 of the PGA Tour event in Quail Hollow, finishing on par 9 shots off the pace. That's the latest news update from the Capital Radio Newsroom. I'm James Wybrow.
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0: And a bit of cloud about and possible showers today. Top of 16, overnight low tonight of 10. Cloudy, slight chance of a shower tomorrow. Top of 16, cloud clearing Monday. Top of 18 and mostly sunny for Tuesday. Top of 20. Headed for a top today in Warrigal, Moe and Traralgon of around 16 degrees.
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Hi there, it's Deeksie from 3GG's Local Breakfast, and congratulations to Greg of Jurralang Junction, who's picked up 4,360 by identifying the ultimate ear test. 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

Forever Classic 3GG. Hello, folks. My name's Banksy. I thought, well, it's a Saturday morning. I'll be here. I don't mind. 6 hours. Pretenders coming up. Madonna as well. But right now, the man himself. This is John Farnham. Reasons. 3GG.

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0: for it, the classic 3GG. That's the Pretenders back in the Chain Gang. Something that kind of morphed. Lead singer Chrissie Hynde, she wrote it. She originally was writing it as a sort of love song to her former partner, Ray Davies. And then news came through that the guitarist of the Pretenders, a fella called James Honeyman Scott, had passed away through a drug overdose. That sort of overtook the song. Bit of cloud about and possible showers, they're saying, for today. Not much, I might, today. Yesterday, with the showers, I think we got 14 mils in certain parts. But top today is 16, overnight low tonight of 10. Cloudy, slight chance of a shower tomorrow, top is 16. Cloud clearing Monday, top of 18. And mostly sunny Tuesday, top of 20. News and weather on the way, and also Paul Kelly, 3GG. I lost my shirt, I found my
1: rings. I've done all the dumb. 3GG's ultimate ear test has been Gippsland's best kept secret.
2: Greg, I'm hoping you've got the right answer for me.
1: Until now.
2: What are you going to do with this money out to Relangway if you win?
3: That's the least of my problems. I think the bigger problem is trying to win the money in the first place.
2: Of course, yes.
3: I can't spend it before I've got it in my hand.
2: Exactly. All right. There it is. Greg of Jerrilang, for all the money, what are we doing?
3: I think it might be sticking a pencil on a tablet on the magnetic charger.
2: Right, I get what you're saying. You know what, great guess. So good, I'm going to give you the money. Well done, you've just won the ultimate ear test. $4,360.
3: You are... What a beauty! Thank you very much.
1: Congratulations! Your name is now in the 3GG Ultimate Ear Test Hall of Fame. Could you be our next winner? The Ultimate Ear Test for TM&H Mitre 10 in Moi. A new sound coming soon.
2: Well done to you, Greg!
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14: From the Capital Radio Newsroom, I'm James Wybrow. A police investigation is underway in Sydney's West after a high-speed pursuit ended with a suspect firing shots in a residential street. Chris McCarthy reports.
15: The pursuit began last night in South Wentworthville when the driver of a Nissan Ute failed to stop for highway patrol officers. The chase tore through the streets of Merrylands and Guildford, the Ute then colliding with another vehicle and coming to a halt on Guildford Road, where the driver jumped from the car and fired 3 to 4 shots into the air before fleeing the scene. No one was injured during the incident. The man remains at large and is described as wearing a bright orange shirt. Anyone with CCTV or dashcam footage is being asked to contact Crime Stoppers. Chris McCarthy, Sydney.
14: Overseas, US President Donald Trump has announced a 3-day ceasefire between Russia and Ukraine, coinciding with this weekend's Victory Day celebrations. The deal, which reportedly begins today, includes a total suspension of military activity and a swap of 1,000 prisoners from each side. While the president is describing it as the beginning of the end of the war, neither Moscow nor Kyiv has officially confirmed the agreement. Back home, people in the Sutherland Shire are being asked to check the New South Wales Health website after another confirmed case of measles. The patient recently returned from Southeast Asia, where there is an active outbreak of the disease. Southeastern Sydney LHD's Dr. Anitha Kaltaris says anyone who's been in the area should check whether they may have been exposed.
16: A full list of locations is available on the New South Wales Health website, but some of the key locations include the Southgate Shopping Centre, some locations in Kareela Village, and several other locations in Sutherland Shire.
14: And dementia has overtaken heart disease as the leading cause of death in Australia. New ABS data shows dementia-related illnesses claimed more than 17,500 lives in 2024. While mortality rates for heart disease are at an all-time low, health experts say the rise in dementia deaths reflects Australia's ageing population. Parramatta has defeated North Queensland in a round 10 thriller. Andrew Lucas reports.
17: The Eels have beaten the Cowboys 33-30 in a heart-stopping Golden Point clash in Townsville. It was 30-all after regulation time before Mitchell Moses nailed the match-winning field goal in the 81st minute. The drama wasn't over as Parramatta were then awarded a penalty goal for foul play. For the Cowboys, Jason Tamalolo became the most capped Cowboy in history. Earlier, the Roosters made it 6 wins in a row, defeating the Titans 28-12 in Gosford.
14: In Super Rugby, wins for the Chiefs and Crusaders, and Minwoo Lee was the best of the Aussies in round 1 of the PGA Tour event in Quail Hollow, finishing on par 9 shots off the pace. That's the latest news update from the Capital Radio Newsroom. I'm James Wybrow.
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0: And a bit of cloud about and possible showers today. Top of 16, overnight low tonight of 10. Cloudy, slight chance of a shower tomorrow. Top of 16, cloud clearing Monday. Top of 18 and mostly sunny for Tuesday. Top of 20. Headed for a top today in Warrigal, Moe and Traralgon of around 16 degrees.

0: for the classic three, Double G, the brilliant Paul Kelly, and Dumb Things. I don't think they were dumb things he actually did himself. They were sort of like a culmination, a kaleidoscope of dumb things of people that he knew. Celebration Book, if you want to be a part of that, there's something that you would like to tell the peoples that they should know, whether it's a birthday, anniversary, something like that, and you want it out there for free, go to our website, which is 3gg.com.au. 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

0: 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I think he had some fight with his band, and the band left him. So, yeah, originally it was the whole world to him. There was, in the end, him by himself. I don't know if he was indeed that Ship of Fools. George Michael next out. 'Cause I gotta have faith. And this by Kiss, 3GG.
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10: 531 3GG's latest beach and surf conditions.
11: We've got a moderate 3 to 4 foot wave rolling into Kilcunda this morning on a 7 knot southwesterly onshore. A low tide coming up at 10 past 10 this morning with water temp at 17. Phillip Island, similar conditions, a 3 to 4 foot wave on a 13 knot southwesterly wind. The outlook for tomorrow, swell dropping down to 3 foot. 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
13: From the Capital Radio Newsroom, I'm James Wybrow. One Nation is poised to win a crucial by-election today, which would hand the party another seat in federal parliament. Michael Packey reports from Albury.
14: Poll after poll shows One Nation is on track to claim the regional New South Wales seat of Farrer, with David Farley set to join Barnaby Joyce as the party's second MP in the lower house. The 69-year-old businessman has come under greater scrutiny in the lead-up to today's federal by-election, with questions over his political history and level of support for One Nation's policy platform. The by-election was called after former member Susan Lee quit politics following her dumping as Liberal leader in February. With the Libs on the nose, the contest is shaping up to be a battle between Mr. Farley and independent candidate Michelle Millthorpe.
13: Overseas, the US military says it's disabled two Iranian oil tankers as Donald Trump warns of further strikes if Tehran rejects his latest peace proposal. The tanks were reportedly fired upon while attempting to breach an American blockade in the Strait of Hormuz. Secretary of State Marco Rubio says Washington is still awaiting a serious offer from Iran to end the conflict. Back home, the Deputy Prime Minister has denied claims the government is assisting the so-called ISIS brides who returned to Australia. Three of the women who returned from a Syrian refugee camp have since been charged with crimes against humanity and terrorism offences. But claims have emerged one of the women who returned to Melbourne and was not arrested may be eligible for government financial assistance. Richard Miles says none of the women are being helped.
15: I mean, you're speculating about it. I'm making it really clear that they've not received any taxpayer support.
16: Will
15: and
16: they, though?
15: They've not been repatriated. Well, they've not received any assistance from the government in terms of being repatriated back to Australia.
13: And New South Wales' crackdown on service stations has revealed the best and worst areas of Sydney for price gouging. Almost a third of servos in West Ryde have been fined for mismatches between prices at the pump and online, while Liverpool has recorded a perfect score. Fair Trading Minister Anulak Chantavong says the overall compliance rate is sitting at 95%.
17: We want this to be 100%. Motorists should never be ripped off at the bowser, wherever they are. So that's why our inspection and compliance blitz will continue to make sure that motorists always get the best and the fairest price.
13: The Roosters have made it six NRL wins on the trot after a 28-12 domination of the Titans at home. But Sydney coach Trent Robinson says they shouldn't be ruled out of a strong season finish.
18: They're going to beat some teams. I think you can see that they're getting better. And for us to win that 60-play sequence there, and I actually really enjoyed the contest.
13: That's the latest news update from the Capital Radio newsroom. I'm James Wybrow.
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0: And a bit of cloud about and possible showers today. Top of 16, overnight low tonight of 10. Cloudy, slight chance of a shower tomorrow. Top of 16, cloud clearing Monday. Top of 18 and mostly sunny for Tuesday. Top of 20. Headed for a top today in Warrigal, Moe and Traralgon of around 16 degrees.
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Forever Classic 3GG. My name's Banksy. Coming up, we've got Prince, Beach Boys as well. But right now, this is for the mighty Kiss Army that's listening at the moment. I know you're out there, you funky cold Medinas, with your leather, your makeup, and of course, your long tongues. 3GG.

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0: for over classic 3GG. That is Prince, Little Red Corvette. He got the idea, apparently, because he had an all-nighter recording session and he had a snooze in his backing singer's car, which I think the car he actually bought for it. And it wasn't a Corvette, Little Red Corvette. What it was a Mercury Marauder, and it was pink in colour. The cloud about and showers forecast for today. Not much with the showers. Top is 16, overnight low tonight at 10. Cloudy, slight chance of a shower tomorrow. Top is 16. Cloud clearing Monday. Top of 18 and mostly sunny Tuesday. Top of 20. Shortly this, 3GG.
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0: 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Australian group, great little group they were. 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That's 70s Sunday morning right here on 3GG.
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0: 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That's OMD, standing for Kestrel Movements in the Dark If You Leave. It was written for the movie Pretty in Pink and written for a specific scene. And then they changed the scene. They changed the whole script. So they had to change the wording of the song, but more or less keep the same tempo. And they had about two nights to do it. So they ended up with that in two nights, which is pretty good. Coming up next hour, Goanna and Marvin Gaye, 3GG. And when I get that feeling, I want sexual healing,
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7: From the Capital Radio Newsroom, I'm James Wybrow. The key candidates in the Farah by-election have cast their votes ahead of one of the most crucial political contests in decades. Federal politics editor Michael Packey reports from Albury.
8: Accompanied by a media pack and a throng of volunteers dressed in orange and handing out how-to-vote cards, David Farley has cast his ballot here at the Albury Public School. The 69-year-old businessman is hoping to create a major upset tonight if he wins the long-held Liberal seat of Farah for One Nation. It would give the minor party two seats in the lower house of federal parliament. Mr. Farley is expected to campaign with One Nation leader Pauline Hanson, travelling the vast New South Wales electorate which reaches the South Australian border.